0: 100,6 Flux FM. 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
1: February, I felt the same as I did now.

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1: February, I felt the same as I do now. So take.

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0: home, on tour?
1: No, there's no.
0: Here at Flux of M on the toilet or whatever? No secrets?
1: There's no plan. Okay, no, there's no plan at all.
0: I've tried my best. Also ich habe natürlich ein bisschen versucht zu bekommen, wie Cass McCombs, in welcher Stimmung er sein muss, um seine Songs zu kreieren. Aber so richtig sprudeln die einfach so aus ihm raus, da hat er keinen ganz besonderen Moment. So you recently released a new song, which is, oder could be available on the North American leg of your tour.
1: Yeah.
0: Is it still available tonight? Or is it already gone?
1: We had limited 7 inches. I don't know if they've sold out. I'm not aware.
0: You're not the merchandise guy.
1: I'm not that person.
0: Okay.
1: Sorry.
0: So, but we can listen to this track, yeah, which is called Seeing the Elephant. I thought maybe it has something to do with LSD, seeing elephants and stuff, but it's not.
1: No,
0: it refers to the gold rush years.
1: It's an old expression from the old California gold rush days, 1800s.
0: And, okay.
1: When people would, you know, come from Europe or wherever and throw their whole lives away, their whole life savings, and they would return with nothing, and their families would say, did you find your riches? Did you find the gold? And they would say, no, but I saw the elephant.
0: Okay, also es ist jetzt kein so blöder Spruch aus irgendeiner Drogenwelt, sondern es geht noch wirklich in die, ja, als damals noch der Goldrausch war in Kalifornien und viele, ja, ihr Hab und Gut verkauft haben, hingefahren sind, Gold geschürft haben und nichts gefunden haben. 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Ja, ja, eben nichts. Gut, ein toller Song, den spielt er heute Abend vielleicht auch. Will you play this track tonight?
1: No.
0: No? Okay, so, dann hören wir jetzt aber trotzdem. Seeing the Elephant, Cass McCombs, neuer Song und seinen Hit hören wir hier gleich noch. Ja.

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1: 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Slow down the night. Electronic Chill Out. Auf Flux FM.